0: G. We always have to sing the ABCs when we're alphabetizing.
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Thank you. 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

0: War is ugly. But when the world struggles to make sense of conflict, music has always been there to tell the story. Some of the most powerful songs in classic rock were born from those moments.
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0: 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Rock and roll became the voice of a world searching for something better.
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0: 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It's between X and Z.
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rebellion. 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It has no beginning and no end. It is the very pulse of life itself. 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And bringing some order to our rock and roll universe by playing our entire library in order from A to Z.

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at the bottom of the ocean, under the water.